0: Thüringen.
1: You're self-destructing, little girl. Pick yourself up, don't blame the world. So you screwed up, you're gonna be okay.

One day, this nation will rise up, live out the true meaning of its creed. We hold these truths to be self-evident that all

0: before you go, there's something I want you to have.
1: Oh, it's beautiful. But wait a minute, isn't this...
0: Yeah, yes it is.
1: But I thought the old lady dropped it into the ocean in the air.
0: Well, baby, I went down and got it for you.